0: stone be a year with greetings. So. And yet, no one did you.
1: I'm a person, maybe my dear papa being despite despite group of companies, Panji Arnold, Joe Black, Dr. Ray, one of the best beats producers.
0: Yeah.
1: Our Ghana. And even now, full in Uptown Energy, full in.
0: Wow. Wonderful. So greetings coming from Yapolo to you guys all. This is greetings from abroad. It's coming to you from New York City.
2: I'm sorry, we're a few here.
0: I didn't do Ghana. I'm here. I've never been broke.
1: Hey, Papa, call me doing.
0: Miss me cheer, Japia. Me cheer, Japia. What's it? I just see the Japia. Me am saying, me cheer, Papa. What's your prince?
1: Prince of Blue,
0: G2. So this is greeting from abroad. It's coming to you from New York City. Yapono here for you. Cheers. Yamon Bala.

0: Which side?
1: They didn't answer.
2: See how this face big like this. Which side?
1: They didn't answer.
2: Ah, we'll go that side. That side we go.
1: I don't miss him again.
2: Roger. Maybe I can help you.
1: I'm going to go meet the girl. Which one? For which side?
2: Are they all back there?

0: exactly who I am. The question is, who are you?
1: I'm nobody, so leave me alone, all right?
0: Everybody is somebody, even a nobody.
2: Yeah, I think you're confused.
0: I am confused? You don't even know who you are.
1: Oh, and I suppose you do.
0: Follow me. I will show you.

I swear to God, these people must have been crazy. Then they wonder why many people they follow me. I know they introduce myself, now you're 40 if you don't know me.

0: I'm not sure.
1: Okay, sorry. I don't know. Open it!

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Is your lyrics cycle?

0: on this side, Bushi boo, too shy. This is me jungle.
1: Stop it!

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See how we live it. See how we chill it. See how we kill it. Yeah. 24 keys was my first shipping. I ain't lazy, shut your big nigga, you tripping.

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0: Thank you.
1: Daddy.
0: I'm going to
2: Yeah.
0: Oh, that's the one in the world.
1: Yeah.

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Any food button as mambo, manum viage, I'm a vessel, so many young men, my mama, and I'm a son of my dinner, you put in a

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Trust issues, I know they understand. World Cup is how they keep playing a brother man. But if they ever mess up and it's time for the penalty, then they start to behave like a summer jam. 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

0: across the reggae music as a part of my culture, which I have grown to appreciate and love, is that sharing it with other people, share the excitement of it, the joy of it, the pleasure and splendor it bring of being able to communicate with the people and inviting them to a piece of your culture, which is the music, and I enjoy that aspect of it very much.
1: DJ Maximum. Yeah.

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1: 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How about that? Yeah, where's that? Hey.
2: I post a get.
0: Yeah. Yeah. Whoa. Hold up. Hey. What are y'all doing? Sips. 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Hey. Hey, hey. Sips. 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My branches all the bed. House master the camp. 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

0: 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I know that I'm mostly debated. I feel the book of sweat. 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And then I'm a patch. Hope I'm a compare American Idol to mentor.
1: I said, Yabo, you need a hoe. I said, Yabo, you need a hoe. I said, Yabo, Yabo.

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Hey, you're on a beach. 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